children fought the storm all night, then finally fell asleep. They didn't realize the ship had been blown across a reef into the lost island.

thundering across the stars to save the universe from the monster minds. 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On the sides of good or evil, wheeled warriors explode into battle. Lightning strikes.

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2: No!
1: Rosemary, the telephone operator?
3: No, I'm Ann.
1: Henry, the mild

0: 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Let's go.
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2: Roger. 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

0: again. 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
1: Hello, how are you?
0: Yes, with the music.
1: Oh, wow. Oh,
0: yes,
1: boy.
0: Let's go.

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He said, California is the place you ought to be. So he loaded up the truck and they moved to Beverly Hills, that is, swimming pools.

two lanes wide, 65 tons of American pride. Canyonero, Canyonero. 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